me. Someone I needed so long. For once, unafraid, I'm not scared. I can go where life leads me. 'Cause I know I've got to be strong.

lights, little downs, they keep coming round. Carry on, carry on. With darkness all about, you want the